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My friend, Lucky Luke is cowboy, cowboy.

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Stay and let me look at you. It's been so long, I hardly knew you.

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That's what it is. It's a country song. Yeah, okay. Well, 1, 2, 3, 4. 1, 2, 3, 4. Busted flat in Baton Rouge and heading for the trains.